During this next song, use the opportunity to ask God to lead us to listen more than we speak, especially in times of uncertainty in our lives and in the world. This is the Praise and Worship Channel.

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The same forgiveness you've shown us. 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

That is Maverick City Music with Gyra. That is such a great song. You are listening to Sunday Praise. Good morning. It's John Hemmer. This is the truth. And when you think about it, you can apply this to so many different situations in your life. You and I will never, ever regret being kind. We'll never regret being the church, being the Lord's hands and feet. Here's Brandon Lake. Yeah.

As you let these songs wash over you, may we go forth in peace to love and serve one another. This is the Praise and Worship Channel.

That is Maverick City Music with Tasha Cobbs Leonard with More Than Able here on Sunday Praise. Maybe you can relate to this morning. Sometimes you and I have to accept the fact that certain things will never go back to how they used to be. Can I tell you right now, I struggle with that sometimes. We got to let go. We got to allow God to make all things new, because He will. He has us where He needs us to be, and He's working all things together right now.

Lord, may these songs remind us that our greatest need is not our own success, but your presence in our lives. 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

If you're feeling overwhelmed right now, we pray that this next song reminds you that God's grace is enough for this moment. 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

That is Stephen Curtis Chapman with Amen here on Sunday Praise on Moody Radio. This is the time in the summer when there are so many weddings to go to, and there's all these, you know, outdoor parties, all these things happening. Maybe you need to hear this today. This is the truth. Who you are in Christ matters so much more than what anybody else tells you about yourself. Be defined by the one who created you, not by other people. So-

Lord, we confess that we often try to control what you can only manage. As we sing this next song, help us to let go and trust in your timing and will. 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

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Good morning, it's John Hemmer. How amazing is this? No matter what you've done, no matter where you've been, no matter what your background is, the ground is level at the foot of the cross.

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Not once, not ever. We pray these lyrics remind you of that. 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

Everybody's got that hurt, they wish that never happened. Everybody's got that pain, they wish they could undo. But wounds become scars, and scars become stories. When it comes to the

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Pat Barrett on Songs of Praise and Worship. I've been praying this verse all weekend. Galatians 5:13, for you are called to be free, brothers and sisters, only don't use this freedom as an opportunity for the flesh, but to serve one another through love. For the whole law is fulfilled in one statement, love your neighbor as yourself. 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